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1: 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I couldn't hear them in the mouth. 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See the book. 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She's happy with. The man is usually. Open Alima, no doubt, you'll dream at the Illunit, Simicatarinic, Peter, the tenant took the money. If you are being pushed, you are being with the man. The man, you man, cut it into your heart, rather, love to share our long middle. They got the money, not a little knit. 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Catigito, Mato, I mean, what to them, you can't. In the Mamma, that's a problem. Either the Marabi, Tikisima, Mid, Catigito, Mid, Napier. Taco, Haluna, Pinogot, Halunami, Akmahakson, Hitongali, Amishunik, Ila, Hachinik, Hitongabi, Tikisima, to Ubikolo, too. Lavango to a pain, a high colossal matter, no, never get a pull out here all over the wood. Never get a picture soon with a malorita. No, Ticket to Aloma, the Hatigalo, Tamakuninga, Amalo, Inu, Chasum, Mata, Inu, Chiokin, Niva, Chitilo, Tame to Song Mata, Tame, and I'll show you. 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
2: From CBC News, The World This Hour, I'm Neil Herland. Canadian trade negotiators may be inching toward a potential deal with the United States. CBC News has learned there's hope of submitting a plan as soon as Monday. Tom Parry has more.
3: How are you feeling going?
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5: Dominic LeBlanc back in Washington for more talks. The Minister for Canada-U.S. Trade meeting once again with U.S. Trade Representative Jameson Greer, their third get-together in as many weeks. Sources tell CBC News Greer and LeBlanc are making progress on a potential deal that could be presented to U.S. President Donald Trump as early as Monday. Trump has threatened to impose a raft of new tariffs on Canada just 2 days later on goods ranging from alcohol to hockey sticks. Canadian negotiators are trying to avoid those new tariffs and get the existing ones on Canadian steel, aluminum, lumber, and autos lifted. They're also hoping to officially extend CUSMA, the continental trade deal between Canada, the U.S., and Mexico, amid Trump's repeated threats to walk away. Tom Parry, CBC News, Ottawa.
2: Nearly 30,000 Canadians have expressed their unhappiness with the American ambassador to Canada. They've signed a petition calling for Pete Hoekstra to be kicked out of the country. The petition accuses Hoekstra of making statements that undermine the relationship between our two countries and intervening in Canadian politics. The online petition will be presented to the House of Commons this fall by Green Party leader Elizabeth May. We've got breaking news from New Zealand, where it's already Wednesday morning. The Prime Minister of New Zealand, Christopher Luxon, has just survived a confidence vote by his National Party caucus MPs. The vote comes less than 3 months before a general election.
6: There was a confidence vote in my leadership this morning at our caucus meeting, and I have the full support of our caucus. And our caucus is united, and it is determined to win this election.
2: Luxon once lived in Toronto, where he ran Unilever Canada. New Zealand votes on November 7th. Crews in British Columbia are dealing with explosive fire behavior in all four major fires burning in the province. The biggest of them, the Bald Range Fire in the Okanagan region, has now grown to more than 150 square kilometers. Across the province, more than 20,000 people have been forced to leave their homes. Kelly Green is BC's Minister of Emergency Management.
7: Emergency support services are available for those who need it. We are block booking hotels and other accommodations in the area. We currently have 1,600 block booked hotel rooms in Penticton, Kelowna, and West Kelowna. And anyone looking for a room should go to the local reception center.
2: Severe air quality warnings cover much of southern BC. Canadians are declaring insolvency at levels not seen in more than a decade. Living expenses are taking a toll, and as Nisha Patel reports, more people are turning to an unreliable source for financial advice.
8: Gas prices, it's groceries, it's rent.
9: Linda Paul says the high cost of living is pushing many Canadians to a breaking point. She's a licensed insolvency trustee in Abbotsford, BC, and she's getting more calls from people who can't make ends meet.
8: And if there's something that comes up that's unexpected, an expense like a car repair or something like that, then folks don't have the wiggle room in their budget that they used to have.
9: The latest data shows nearly 40,000 consumers filed for insolvency from April to June. That's up almost 7% compared to the same time a year ago, and the highest quarterly volume since the 2009 financial crisis. Paul says some people are turning to the wrong place for advice.
8: So I've encountered a lot of people that have information from AI that is not accurate.
9: She says human professionals are better suited to help. Nisha Patel, CBC News, Toronto.
2: And finally, a total eclipse of the sun will happen tomorrow in parts of Spain, Iceland, and Greenland. Here in Canada, residents of Newfoundland will see a partial eclipse with half the sun covered by the moon. And that is your World This Hour. 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I'm Neil Herland.
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3: From CBC News, The World This Hour, I'm Neil Herland. We begin in Washington, where Canada-U.S. Trade Minister Dominic LeBlanc, U.S. Trade Rep Jameson Greer met again Tuesday. Sources tell CBC News their goal is to have a trade proposal to U.S. President Donald Trump at the beginning of next week. As Kate McKenna reports, they're racing against a looming August 19th tariff deadline.
4: We'll have something to say when the moment's right.
5: U.S.-Canada Trade Minister Dominic LeBlanc kept his comments to a minimum as he left a key meeting with U.S. Trade Representative Jameson Greer. Sources who have been briefed say both sides are working to hammer out a proposed deal for the president to review early next week, just days ahead of August 19th, when a new wave of tariffs are set to kick in. Louise Blais is Quebec's representative for the CUSMA review.
6: It's quite possible that things will get tougher this week. That often happens near the end, and that sometimes can be a good sign.
5: This marks the third meeting between Greer and LeBlanc in 3 weeks, the end of an impasse after a fresh threat of new tariffs from the U.S. and an agreement from Prime Minister Mark Carney and U.S. President Donald Trump to intensify talks. Canada wants to find a way to bypass new 50% tariffs on about $28 billion in exports. It also wants a comprehensive deal to at least lower existing tariffs on steel, aluminum, auto and lumber. Kate McKenna, CBC News, Washington.
3: The Prime Minister of New Zealand has survived a confidence vote from his own party caucus.
7: With that, I want to say thanks, everyone. We're going back to work and we're moving on. Thank you very much.
3: Christopher Luxon made a brief statement to the media. He's currently campaigning in a general election that will take place November 7th. Officials in British Columbia are warning about explosive fire behavior in all four major fires burning in the province. Despite weather conditions improving in some areas, they're urging people to remain vigilant. Of the more than 20,000 people under evacuation order, about half are from Summerland. Jessica Chung reports.
8: The Bald Range fire has now grown to 178 square kilometers, mainly on the western flank, as clearer skies caused increased fire activity.
9: We are following up to see if there is any criminality involved in this.
8: Beth McAndy with the RCMP says a criminal investigation has been launched into the cause of the fire.
9: Because there is an associated death and a significant amount of property damage.
8: Officials are warning people to be vigilant, as any sparks in these bone-dry conditions could potentially cause more fires to erupt. Cliff Chapman is with the BC Wildfire Service.
10: The conditions are so extreme right now that we cannot afford another unintentional human-caused wildfire.
8: 100 firefighters from Mexico just got on site to help with the efforts. Gusty winds and lightning in the forecast continue to be concerns as potential factors that could either fan the flames or trigger new ones. Jessica Chung, CBC News, Penticton.
3: Meantime, officials in Ontario are updating efforts to fight wildfires in the province's north. Natural Resources Minister Mike Harris says more people are returning home as fewer fires burn out of control than earlier in the season.
11: There are 152 active fires across the province. Of those, 12 are not under control at this time. And since our last update, an additional 84, so that's 84 on top of the 80, that we announced just a short week ago have been declared out. So great news.
3: 14 communities in northern Ontario have been evacuated, with more than 1,100 people still taking shelter in host communities. We're tracking severe weather in southern Alberta tonight. That's the sound of hail falling in Claresholm, Alberta tonight, about 120 kilometers south of Calgary. The hail came down during a severe thunderstorm hitting windows and cars. An orange watch for severe thunderstorm was declared from Claresholm east to Hayes and extending south to the U.S. border. And that is your World This Hour. For CBC News, I'm Neil Herland.
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0: From their 2005 album, Elevator, this is Hot Hot Heat with You Owe Me and I Owe You. And that will take us out on As It Happens for this Tuesday, August 11th.
1: As It Happens, we'll be back tomorrow. I'm Saroja Coelho. Enjoy your evening.
0: I'm Talia Schlanger. 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

0: A collective of women farmers is starting to plant new crops that fare better in a drier climate.
1: From Guatemala to Costa Rica, there is a region where extreme weather is affecting farmers across Central America.

0: being on here to chat about this with us today.
1: Thanks. Thanks for having us.
0: Madison Malone Kircher is an internet culture reporter for the New York Times, and Kat Tenbarge is an independent journalist. You can find her writing at spitfire.com. They're both in New York City.

0: week's Greek comes back to consume us. Mm-hmm. So it's gonna come for us at some point, and we can see that happening all over the world. But also, it's a mortified world. It's a dead world. So I am interested in language which undertakes what Robin Wall Kimmerer calls grammars of animacy and restore a liveliness and a reciprocity to our relations with land, broadly understood.
1: As part of that effort, you advocate the urgent need for a counter-desecration phrasebook. How would a counter-desecration phrasebook counter the language of the Anthropocene?
0: Well, I will take this moment just to say that the phrase was coined by my dear Gaelic-speaking friend, Finlay MacLeod, who passed away recently. And he was the book Landmarks is dedicated to him wouldn't exist without him. He really was a kind of dictionary of the islands, as it were, and place-specific language just flowed from him magnificently. I remember him telling me a runic muim, which is this wonderful Gaelic phrase for the shadows cast by cumulus clouds on moorland on a sunny windy day. And he introduced me to the cochan, which literally means the kind of blind stream. And that's a stream which is so small, so overgrown by grass or heather that you don't see it, you are blind to it and therefore likely to step into it. And on this glossary that was within him went.
1: His loss is a big loss then in that sense.
0: Yes, and it's a reminder of the exceptional richness of minority languages. I mean, we are living through a phase of language death as well as a massive background rate of species extinction. And to borrow Wade Davis's phrase, every language is an old growth forest of the mind. Old growth forest of the mind. What a brilliant resonant phrase that is. It has properties, it contains and carries and embodies knowledge that cannot be known elsewhere and has been a long time in the making. I mean, development comes in many forms, but I sometimes think when I hear, for example, let's say the Narendra Modi development narrative in India, it's like, well, a coral reef has taken a long time to develop, a mangrove swamp has taken a long time to develop. These are extraordinary forms of development as well.
1: I'd like to talk a little bit more about your idea of a language that recognizes and advances the animacy of the world. Is it a recognition that earth and water are alive, or at least full of life?
0: Well, I mean, to give one example, I stopped using the word that or which, the pronouns for rivers. I started to use the more human pronoun who, the river. Who flows into the Gulf of St. Lawrence, the stream who rises from the springs near my home. English, it has a deeply, I think, depersonalizing grammar. We it anything that isn't us, really. We objectify, we kind of denature. So if we think of grammar and syntax as sort of the sedimented underland of language, they're where ideology takes hard form and then becomes invisible. Well, this is a kind of control board, a switchboard for thought. So shifting a grammar back towards something more active, more cognizant of the world's liveliness, even by little things like who, seems to me worth undertaking and part of a much bigger metaphysical project which we have to pursue.
1: But it's a great example of the use of language as a tool in the arsenal of conservationists.
0: Yeah, I mean, Robin Wall Kimmerer in her great book, Braiding Sweetgrass, where she coins the phrase grammars of animacy, she gives the example of how the word bay in her nation's language is a verb. You can't have a bay that's a noun. Mm. It goes back to our conversation about rivers. But it's, it's kind of unthinkable in English that bay could be a verb. So let's verb our nouns.
1: In the book Underland, I was really struck by your descriptions of the way you saw light and the sun after emerging from being underground.
0: Yeah, that was good.
1: Yeah. In comparison, I want to know what it's like being underground, not just being on the earth, but being in the earth, how that changes one's perspective of landscape and water.
0: Hmm. Well, firstly, you feel yourself as a future fossil. And that's a curious subject position to inhabit, even briefly. You are down in the strata. I remember being down in this dark matter laboratory, sunk a mile below ground, very hot, in the halite, the rock salt band that was left when the Zechstein Sea evaporated across northern Europe about 260 million years ago and left these

0: what forms of modification we wish to accept. Colonialists have often arrived in a place and chosen to characterize it to themselves as pristine prior to their arrival, thereby erasing continuous trace of habitation for thousands of years. So I associate the pristine wilderness usually with a kind of erasure-inclined delusion.
1: Mm-hmm. In fact, I mean, so much of the earth has been turned into cities. Anyway, and they're built up, they're paved over urban areas, and it's where most humanity lives. And I guess most of us would have close relationships with those human-made landscapes.
0: I mean, the built environment is as various as the quote-unquote natural environment, and wonderful monuments to ingenuity. I mean, I often also want to decouple the presumed opposition between, let's say, city and country, or built environment and natural environment. So, I mean, cities are spectacular biodiversity hubs, partly because nature is so adaptational and improvisational. So just to give two examples of that, Greater London has about a tree for every citizen. So that's like 9 million trees.
1: It's extraordinary.
0: It's a wildwood. It's a forest. It's a green place and a blue place. It has stag beetles. It has peregrines. It has fallow deer.
1: Fox.
0: Oh my goodness, bold as brass are foxes. Do you remember them?
1: I do, absolutely. Right in the middle of town, yeah.
0: Yeah, the fox glance is the equivalent of the two fingers, I think. It's like, you can take it and stuff it, folks. Trotting the high street. So, and over the past 3 days, I've seen two peregrine pairs, the fastest animal, we think, ever to have existed on Earth. 270 miles an hour it can reach in the stoop.
1: Extraordinary.
0: A pair is nesting about 30 feet above the central street of my city of Cambridge. Another pair nests in the chalk pit from which all the lime and mortar was extracted to build the city of Cambridge. They're Kulturfolgen, as the Germans have it, culture followers, adapters, incredible adapters.
2: Ice has a social life. Its changeability shapes the culture, language and stories of those who live near it. In Kulusuk, in East Greenland, the consequences of recent changes are widely apparent. The inhabitants of this village are part of the precariat of a volatile, fast-warping planet.
1: The most northern, most frozen places you've visited seem to be the ones that made you more acutely aware of the Anthropocene, as you mentioned.
0: Yeah.
1: In Greenland, water in the form of ice and snow kind of is the land, isn't it?
0: Not for long.
1: Yeah. Now that the ice and the snow are melting, how is that changing the relationship between the people who live there and the land?
0: Oh, well, I can't speak for Greenlanders, of course. I mean, one of the things is Greenland is becoming green. Antarctica too, moss, vegetation is starting to move in, and weather is changing. Sound patterns are changing. I remember being in the East Greenlandic village of Kulusuk, and they live across the bay from, as it were, their local glacier. And the older members of the community told me how when they were growing up, they could hear the glacier across the bay. They could hear it groaning, carving. But now with recession, that sound had gone. Literally, the soundscape of their lives had changed as the glacier had receded.
1: Yeah. It's as if for people who have a very close relationship to the landscape, they're being displaced from their homeland by the Anthropocene without actually going anywhere. It's that concept that we discussed earlier, solastalgia. How destabilizing is that for culture and people's sense of themselves from your vantage point?
0: Well, I mean, vastly, vastly. I think we all live some version of it, and maybe we just habituate ourselves to the nature of change. But I certainly see, let's say, in the song, in the poetry, in the writing of my country now, a deep longing on the part of people to be able to reestablish progressive sense of love of the land, of being stewards of it, of being rooted in it, but not in the old exclusive ways.
2: Looking out from that summit, I no longer feel awed and exhilarated, but instead faintly sick. Sick at Greenland's scale, but also by our ability to encompass that scale. There is something obscene both to the ice and to its meltings, to its vastness and its vulnerability.

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0: 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She mother to so she mother to need loot. 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
0: 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Good morning, here's the CBC Regional News. The skies are set to fall into darkness tomorrow across the north, while at least partially a partial solar eclipse will be visible sometime between mid-morning and early afternoon. It will be at its peak at 1:20 p.m. Eastern in Iqaluit, 12 p.m. Central in Rankin Inlet, in 10:50 a.m. Mountain in Cambridge Bay. No matter where you're watching from, you must remember safety first. That means wearing eclipse sunglasses. And if you don't have those, Yukon Astronomical Society's Krista Van Laarhoven says you can use a colander.
1: This is one of those things you would not expect, a random kitchen utensil thing to be of use here. But what happens is it functions as what we call a pinhole projector. So the light comes through each of these individual little holes and it projects the image of the sun onto the ground or onto a piece of paper or something that you hold behind it.
0: And if you don't have a colander, Van Laarhoven says you can just poke a hole in a piece of paper in the projection of the sun's rays will go through that as well. Isaacson Station was once one of the most northernmost weather stations in the world. It has long been abandoned and is now a contaminated site that the government is planning to clean up. But for photographer Aaron Munson, the place has a special meaning. In 1974, his father spent a year working at the station. And 40 years later, Munson decided to visit his father's former home.
2: This ghost station and the memories of the people kind of that were there, and even just sitting in the room where my dad, like his room in the barracks there, and just thinking about, okay, like this is what he was experiencing at that time. And he probably could have never imagined that like his son would one day come back to sit in that same spot and kind of reflect on his journey.
0: Munson came back with a collection of photographs of Isaacson and in 2018 it was turned into an exhibition at Edmonton Gallery. Inuit in Quebec celebrated Pride this weekend at the Montreal Pride Parade. Bianca McEwen brings us there.
3: Members of the Southern Quebec Inuit Association were among those who marched and danced at Montreal Pride, including Dara Doe, the association's event coordinator.
4: The overall word was enjoyment and it was community.
3: This is the second time ever SQIA has attended Pride, with the association also doing workshops and a brunch leading up to the parade. Tina Pisukti, the executive director, says events like this are important to give Inuit a safe space to be themselves.
5: Unfortunately, homophobia, transphobia, these things still exist and are still very prevalent. And it's really important for us to keep safe space for these individuals, support them, and allow them to go through their journeys in the way that they see fit for themselves.
3: She says some Inuit may not be out to their family, and it's important to show support.
5: And so we try to ensure that we're creating a safe space where people don't feel that there can be any harm or repercussion following their participation.
3: With Pride celebrations wrapped up in Montreal, Inuit in Ottawa can still look forward to Pride the last weekend of August. Bianca McEwen, CBC News, Iqaluit.
0: And that's the CBC News. I'm Tony Hakka.
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He was a piggy along Matilda with Tanatok, but Jimmy Johannes, Tavani Kujak, Ben Gunagata, Yuta, Amalu David Hart.

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1: For the weather in Rankinanit and Whale Cove, mainly sunny, wind becoming north, 20 kilometers per hour near noon, high 19 in Narviat, clearing this morning, fog at times early this morning, wind north, 20 kilometers per hour, becoming east, 20 this afternoon, high 17. And for Chesterfield Inlet, sunny, wind becoming northwest, 20 kilometers per hour this morning, high 17. In Baker Lake, sunny, wind north, 30 kilometers per hour, gusting to 50, high 19. And for Coral Harbor, mainly sunny, high 20. In Nyack, mainly sunny, wind north, 40 kilometers per hour, gusting to 60, high 15. In Cambridge Bay, fog dissipating this morning, then mainly sunny, wind north, 20 kilometers per hour, high 17. In Koorook, mainly sunny, wind becoming northwest, 30 kilometers per hour, gusting to 50 this morning, high 13. And mainly sunny, wind becoming northwest, 20 kilometers per hour early this morning, high 21. And for Joe Haven, mainly sunny, wind north, 20 kilometers per hour, increasing to 40, gusting to 60 this morning, high 16. And for Koluktuk, mainly cloudy, high 16. That's the latest weather update for you. Back to you, Lizzie.
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0: 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Good morning, here's the CBC Regional News. The skies are set to fall into darkness tomorrow across, not today, across the north. Well, at least partially. A partial solar eclipse will be visible between mid-morning and early afternoon. It will be at its peak at 1:20 p.m. Eastern in Iqaluit, 12 p.m. Central in Rankin Inlet, and 10:50 a.m. Mountain in Cambridge Bay. But no matter where you're watching from, you must remember safety first. That means wearing eclipse sunglasses. And if you don't have any, Yukon Astronomical Society's Krista Van Lerhoven says you can use a colander.
1: This is one of those things you would not expect a random kitchen utensil thing to be of use here. But what happens is it functions as what we call a pinhole projector. So the light comes through each of these individual little holes, and it projects the image of the sun onto the ground or onto a piece of paper or something that you hold behind it.
0: And if you don't have a colander, Van Lerhoven says, you can just poke a hole on a piece of paper and project the sun's rays through that as well. And that's the CBC Regional News. I'm Tom Kaka.
2: Doug Munson was just 19 years

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1: 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Okay.
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3: Good morning, everybody. Jowat Yanni Mike here to announce our Yanni Mike news. Today, our staff are back to work. And they'll be setting up the classrooms till Friday. So, Meet the Teacher Day will be on Monday morning at 10 a.m. Right after Pitakalak, just there, Meet the Teacher. And we'll be doing it at Yanamaik at 10 a.m. on Monday. And Tuesday will be a full day for the students. Te maile. That's all the note we have. So meet the teacher on Monday. Tana ohakta uchi hitu piulang.
1: Nili kuti kausu gulugi lahsane ka.
3: Thank you so much.
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0: Bingo kuti chanda lagak tuit de matanak. 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

0: 45 years ago today, one of the most iconic R&B singers released his debut album. On it was a tune that, to this very day, fills the dance floor from weddings to clubs to street corners. I say street corners because just yesterday, I stood at a street corner and blasting from a store speaker was this very song. You know what? I had to move. I had to sing along on the street. Please don't judge me. It turns out a group of women in a car passing by also heard the song and they had to move and sing along. So we were just all singing along together. And I kid you not, I looked to my right and another woman was grooving and singing along.
1: Hello. Hey. 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Bingo, dit nivea tau dagiwit, 11:30 ngomot dikit logo. Single cards, at as you know, to tweet, $10 to tweet. Sami Sapa, and near the Mutu Hal Hoyomiuk, extension 2713. 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Read a Hablugasak, Tabungat Sainak, 2905, extension 2713. 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Friday, that's for Friday. 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

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Here at the forum. 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Yeah. 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

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La two postage stamp ngulang ayo pigyang outing at first game. Two postage stamps. Powerball nambunga how you local logo. Tungalinga game two. Two small teas anyway. 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Game four, one line plus two corners. 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

0: Uhakaya Tangita will come again in the matter, Haritoya, Akasuto in the mat. Uha, Binko was so in the field. Uhalangayagalabo. Tako, game 1, 2, 4, $300 from Hatalangayu. Game 5, me $3,000. Game 6, me. How you lang me go? Haritoya. Aki. There was so in the mat. Two postage stamps. How are you going to powerbound number. Oh, how are you? Julie Shikpaluk, Utakilo, Nunakoyo, Mik Pinko, Tigo, Iloni Mata, Nunakoyo, Julie Shikpaluk. On the N31, Tana Powerbound number Sijo, Taga Pingua Sijo, Mako Kanatoti, Iswani, Tirikongini, Mako Tiluit, N. Hangani sipak. Hangani sipak seni N miloni. Pingwasi si one hot ball. Good luck everyone. Imahata mo yoga salay pingko sa ti. N 42 hot ball number. 42 hot ball number. Okay, Mili CSC. B2. 12. I-22. N-32. N-42 hot ball number. G-52. O-62. O-72. To me, it's a chili mami little bit. That put chips on number ending number 2. B2, 12, I-22, N-32, N-42 hot ball number, G-52, O-62, O-72. Two postage stamps and top N. And hangan isipan ito. Ang malamako hangat tauti. For $300. Continuing bingo. I-20. I-20. I-20. O-69. O-69. O-69. N-40. N-40. N-40. Two postage stamps plus top N. B1. I-26. I-26. I-26. O-67. O-67. 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Aye, 17. I-17. I-17. I-25. I-25. I-25. N-41. N-41. N-41. Two postage stamps plus top N. Hanganik si ba? N mi tuk amalo. Two postage stamps. N-33. N-33. N-33. I-16. I-16. I-16. Lots of N's. N-34. N-34. N-34. B-5. B-terlimat. B-5. G-47. G-47. G-47. O-68. O-68. O-68. I-23. I-23. I-23. N-44. N-44. N-44. O-66. O-66. O-66. G-56. G-56. G-56. O-61. O-61. O-61. I-28. I-28. I-28. B-12 hot ball. O-70. O-70. O-70. N-37. N-37. N-37. N-45. N-45. N-45. G-49. G-49. G-49, two postage stamps with top N. B-10, B-10, beat 10. 10 at lang ni balto.
1: Hi. 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

0: $300 that meal. Think good siyagami. Itu si Kualuk. Got a winner. Game number two. Tumaliano si mi yuku. Two small teas anyway. Tea lagapi hanutunak. Makotilui. Two small teas anyway. Hot ball. G53 is the hot ball number. 53 is the hot ball number. Bingasoni iso chili kisiguti mililawit. Rukwa B3, 13, I23, and 33, 43, 53 hot ball number. O63. 073 Mililuit Pinga Solis Chili B3, 13, I23, and 33, 43, G53, 063, 073. Two small teas anyway for $300. Biggest medium up B2 beater O65 N41 N41 N41 N35 N35 N35 I26 B7 two small T's anyway. I18 G57 G57 More G's, G50, G50, G50, another G, 59, G59, G59. G56, thanks. G56. G56. 59 ni mo hala yulik 56 ato lang walong ito. Tinali mo hala yulik 56 ato lang ang kandong ito.
1: Hi. Hi.
2: 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How did you think?
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1: 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Yes, perfect.
0: Yeah. Yeah. Thank you. Bye-bye. Happy Jam, like I've been got me. Done $300 neat pinkutsia that me up. Harriet Dallas Saunders. Pinga nyonga no sin misuta ukoa daga Powerball hat tuning pinko kala sagovit Powerball amount 7,440 Powerball and 31 limo pinko sagovit 7,440 amalo magic ball 50,000 pinga nyonga 6,945 magic ball amount. Ping su tooting any sixth game is 3,655 nialanga you see 3,655 out of town meal Powerball 2,580 out of town. Miyok Magic Ball 2,560. Continue with our games. Large Y, right side up. Makita tselo ne uyatsiu tiklak. Y. Large Y. Regular game, no hot ball. Good luck, everyone. N44. Oh, 67. Oh, 67. Oh, 67. 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B1. 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Oh, 65. Oh, 65. B6. 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Oh, 64. Oh, 64. Oh, 64. Large Y, right side up. G52. 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I27. 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I27. 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Ili Lewit. Ili Yala Lewit. G54. 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N34. N34, I-20, I-20, I-20, 34, let me go hala you. Hi.
1: Yep. 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How many are you talking about?
2: My turn. 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
1: 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O na regular number si yuk. B11. 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One line anyway plus two corners. On a hot ball, G49. Regular number. O 66. G47. I-21. 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Twenty-one limo ohala yulik. 51 ato lang ang ito. Cart number
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0: 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You won bingo too. Ila ningitu. Hi. 4 4 8 5 6. Yeah, good bingo. Good now.
2: Catherine.
0: Sorry, I don't press the 9. 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
2: Walsh.
0: Irke akalo. Takomako pinko tetu Mary Sikolok amalo Catherine Walsh. 21 limo pinko tetu. Mary Sikpalo?
1: That's Mary Sikpalo me too. Okay. Thanks. Mary Sikpalo.
0: Asso, Mary Sikpalo nga ko. 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Mary Sikpalo. Fifth game. 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One card blackout.

una si vuole panno io I 21 I 21 I 21

0: Oh, 64. Oh, 64. Oh, 64. And 34. And 34. And 34. Yeah, one card blackout. And 35. And 35. And 35. G51. G51. G51. I-19, I-19, I-19, I-27, I-27, I-27. B11, B11, B11, G60, G60, G60. B15, B15, B15, G47, G47, G47. B5, B tell limit, B5, and 38, and 38, and 38. And 44, and 44, and 44, oh 62, oh 62, oh 62. O68, O68, O68. B7, B7, B7. And 41. And 41, and 41, and 42, and 42, and 42. G46. G46, G46, O61, O61, O61. 072. I-20, I-20, I-20. B-4, B-Sitamat, B-4. B-9. B-9, B-9, B-1, B-Atosit, B-1, I-30, I-30, I-30, G-56, G-56, G-56. 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B sitamoyoktut, B-8, I-22, I-22, I-22, B-2, B-makpok, B-2, N-43, N-43, N-43, N-45, N-45, N-45, N-36, N-36, N-36, lots of N's, N-32, N-32, N-32. 36 limo ohala yulik 32 atulang ang utok. Caller on 36. Ukwa oha sumang itit. Pimi akaluk. Pimi oha sumang itit. 3, 6, 10, 12, 13, 14. 3, 6, 10, 12, 13, 14. I may have some 18, 23, 24, 25, 26, 28, 29, 18, 23, 24, 25, 26, 28, 29, and 18, 23, 24, 25, 26, 28, 29, 30, 31, 32, 37, 39, 40, 31, 32, 37, 39, 40, 41, 42, 37, 39, 50, 52, 53, 54, 55, 57, 58, 59, full card, one full card, kayo siyugot 32 ato to one full card. Kayo si yugot 070 070 070 and 31 and 31 and 31.
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1: 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Oh no. 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Oh. Ila ne ong ito double action mit. Ato tuwi ni lo lo mat. 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
1: Okay, tamatamane uko sibangi tweet. 12, 14, 12, 14, I 18, 26, 29, 18, 26, 29, and 39, and 39, G 48, 49, 50, 52, 48, 49, 50, 52, 65, 66, 69, 71, 75, 65, 66, 69, 71, 75. Cart number?
2: 24, 9, 5, 9, 4, 4, 9, 5, 9, 24, 25, 25, 25, 25, 25, 25, 25, 25, 25, 25, 25, 25, 25, 25, 25, 25, 25, 25, 25, 25, 25, 25, 25, 25, 25, 25, 25, 25, 25, 25, 25, 25, 25, 25, 25, 25, 25, 25, 25, 25, 25, 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
1: 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B15, B15, B15. 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On a hot boy langa, 072, 072, 072. B7, B7, B7. I-26, I-26, I-26. N-35, N-35, N-35. 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B-5. Pingasi magic ball hot simalit to it. O-69. 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O-74. 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O-65. 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I-17, 20, 24, 27, 28, 17, 20, 24, 27, 28, and 31, 36, 39, 40, 43, 31, 36, 39, 40, 43, G-47, 49, 50, 51, 54, 56, 57, 59, 47, 49, 50, 51, 54, 56, 57, 59, O me oha se mang itu 61, 64,
0: 65,
1: 48 is called, yeah, I think it's 48 limo. 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
2: Thank you.
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1: 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If you're joining the Akpik Picking Contest, the registration is at 1:30 at the forum. All right.
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2: Hey. 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Thomas Nasak, 2912 more, Halahu, you did. Thomas Nasak. Inos to say, Akpitaluti, Tito Langakin, the Mirit, Tima Tain Atakong, who you at Luger to Lutik. Come on up to the arena.

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1: 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We have few job openings at Pitakalak School. We need a secretary, two special ed techs, and two emergency daycare workers at our daycare. If you are looking for a job, those are the three jobs we have opened right now. If you would like to apply, please come with your criminal record check. Thank you. I got me.
0: 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Thank you.
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0: 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It's just 100 support cash only. 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
2: 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Welcome everyone, each and every one of you, from those from the community and from those far away and those that are watching on social media, wherever you may be. 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We've always started each and every Akpig Jam with our youth, and this year is no different. And the youth that started with us 30 years ago are mothers, some becoming grandmas in the next coming years. So this year, Janice, Sandy, and Navagana were gracious enough to prepare our youth. There are 13 of them. So let's give the Kujuak youth a nice welcome. 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

0: Hi, Dako the Gak Big Jam. 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

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Oh no, Joanna Robertson. 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Eva Shirley Haukai, 0436.

Welcome to the Remix Lounge. A special tribute to Kenny Rogers and Dolly Parton. 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

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Got it, Tavi Mihata Langayui. Okay, la. 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

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Silak hililiak yubini hot day. 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

0: Afternoons? 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News rikpata. News lokata. Akpita. Akpil talipik to binin nun.
1: Crowds cheer as the last of the sun hides behind the moon during today's total eclipse of the sun. The so-called path of totality, where all of the sun is blocked, started in northern Russia, then over Greenland and Iceland, and then on to Spain and parts of Portugal. People in places like England got a partial eclipse, where about 90% of the sun was covered. But they were still impressed.
2: It was fantastic. So beautiful. I will remember it.
3: It was really cool. It was really nice that everyone was looking at the same thing at the same time. Bonding experience.
4: It was really good, yeah. Got to, you know, see it get darker and darker. See, what was it, 91%? It's not bad.
1: The partial eclipse seen in Newfoundland saw about 50% of the sun covered. Meta is facing potentially its biggest legal test yet over accusations its social media platforms are harmful to children and teens. A federal court trial is beginning in California today, focusing on claims by four states that Meta made Facebook and Instagram addictive to young users. Iris Bitzer has more from outside the courthouse, where jury selection is starting.
5: The attorneys general of California, Colorado, Kentucky, and New Jersey have accused Meta of designing its platforms, Facebook and Instagram, in ways to hook younger users while claiming otherwise. The states are seeking penalties that Meta says could total as much as $1.4 trillion U.S., an amount nearly equal to the company's current market value. Meta says it strongly disagrees with the allegations and that it has taken steps to protect young people. The social media giant is facing increasing pressure over its alleged harm to children. Last week, a New Mexico judge ordered the company to pay more than $500 million and make changes to the platform after finding Meta contributed to a youth mental health crisis there. For CBC News, Iris Bitzer, Oakland, California.
1: Colombia has declared 3 days of national mourning after a powerful earthquake killed more than 250 people on Monday. Those cheers are for an incredible rescue. A woman has been pulled out alive after being trapped in the debris for more than 36 hours. The search for survivors is now getting more desperate. The first 48 to 72 hours are considered the critical window to find anyone alive. Press Secretary Karoline Leavitt is leaving her role in the White House. U.S. President Trump broke the news in a social media post. He says she's leaving at the end of the month to spend more time with family. Leavitt gave birth to her second child in May. And that is The World This Hour. For CBC News, I'm Gina Louise Phillips.
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0: Hey, akpitare ato vinisianik kina koning niu hasibong tako tu sa utimo halang abosi tako utik kainang ituit utit siya mga takutjo mahawig gumagatigit tu sa utimo. 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